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This is Nation 60s. 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

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And right now, we're playing you the swinging 60s. 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

It's Nation 60s. I'm Dean Martin, the home of the best variety of 60s hits. And right now, the new Swinging 60s. 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

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You'll find us on your smart speaker. Just say, "Hey, smart speaker, play Nation 60s."

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